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9: Even for people who fall asleep easily, staying asleep can be difficult. You wake up, your mind starts to race, you can't turn those thoughts off. Sleep experts say there are a few things you can try. Cognitive shuffling. That's when you choose a random, impersonal, non-emotional word. Then for each letter of that word, think of as many words that begin with each letter as you can before moving on to the next one. It distracts your brain from stress. It also mimics the fragmented thought patterns that usually occur as you drift off to sleep. Sensory grounding is something else. That's when you work through things you can hear, feel, see, smell, or taste. That helps you to be in the moment instead of dwelling on the past or the future. Or just do a mental walkthrough of a place you know well. Familiar but neutral imagery that can calm the brain. I'm Dr. Sanjay Gupta, helping you live a better life.
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5: Even for people who fall asleep easily, staying asleep can be difficult. You wake up, your mind starts to race, you can't turn those thoughts off. Sleep experts say there are a few things you can try. Cognitive shuffling. That's when you choose a random, impersonal, non-emotional word. Then for each letter of that word, think of as many words that begin with each letter as you can before moving on to the next one. It distracts your brain from stress. It also mimics the fragmented thought patterns that usually occur as you drift off to sleep. Sensory grounding is something else. That's when you work through things you can hear, feel, see, smell, or taste. That helps you to be in the moment instead of dwelling on the past or the future. Or just do a mental walkthrough of a place you know well. Familiar but neutral imagery that can calm the brain. I'm Dr. Sanjay Gupta, helping you live a better life.
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9: As a parent, when you send your kid off to school in the morning, you know that they're going to be learning, they're going to be spending time with their friends. But a new study out of UCSF found adolescents are spending an average of 70 minutes of their school day on their phones. Now, some kids will say they need their phones to help with schoolwork, but this study found that they were spending the vast majority of their screen time on TikTok, Instagram, and Snapchat, not really apps that you're going to be turning to for homework help. Now, the study's lead author said, don't blame kids for using their phones at school. Teach them how to resist them. Focus on what they'd get by putting them aside rather than what you're taking away. Explain how phones could hurt their academic performance, and also remind them of this. Nothing takes the place of real face-to-face friendships. I'm Dr. Sanjay Gupta, helping you live a better life.

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Not as weird as it sounds, because you can tell your smart TV to play 104.5 XLO on iHeartRadio.

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0: before you go, there's something I want you to have.
1: Oh, it's beautiful. But wait a minute, isn't this...
0: Yeah, yes it is.
1: But I thought the old lady dropped it into the ocean in the air.
0: Well, baby, I went down and got it for you.

0: 104.5 XLO, we are Jen and Frank. Good morning. I think it's 5:44. I don't have any glasses on.
1: It is.
0: Thank you.
1: It is.
0: I am staring at a screen that's nothing but fuzz, and I got to find the little stylus there.
1: And your glasses are on this side of the console.
0: You know what's funny about that? They don't work well over
1: there. They don't. They really don't. Well, it's nice to have you back.
0: We're going to
1: have to hear about your adventures. Frank was in Florida visiting his mother-in-law, Ginny, who just turned 100.
0: And 69 other family and friends for the week.
1: Whoa, that's a big party.
0: Yep.
1: That's a big party.
0: But she turned 100, I'll give her that.
1: Yeah.
0: And she hung in there till 9:30 the night of her birthday at this party.
1: That is amazing. That is amazing. Well, yeah, we'll get all the details because there was a little hitch in your giddy up on the way back. Let's leave it at that.
0: Yikes. We'll wait a little bit. Yeah.
1: Yeah, I get it. Yeah. I get it.
0: Okay.
1: So we also have a last-minute pair of BTS tickets.
0: Whoa.
1: Yeah.
0: Are they're they for me?
1: No.
0: Oh, I thought they were for me.
1: No, they're going to be here tomorrow night.
0: Okay.
1: And we want to send you to go see BTS, so we'll do that a little later on.
0: What a great last-minute call that would be.
1: Are you kidding
0: Especially
1: me?
0: Especially if you're a super fan.
1: Yeah, so we'll do it at 9:10 this morning. We also have Kesha tickets for you. So
0: what did we do here while I was gone?
1: Oh, my gosh. We basically, a concert ticket truck just stopped in front of the station and dumped all of their tickets. And then we have tickets to the Bolton Fair that we'll do a little later on. So Kesha will do it 6:10 here, though. So that's coming right around the corner.
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8: Even for people who fall asleep easily, staying asleep can be difficult. You wake up, your mind starts to race, you can't turn those thoughts off. Sleep experts say there are a few things you can try. Cognitive shuffling. That's when you choose a random, impersonal, non-emotional word. Then for each letter of that word, think of as many words that begin with each letter as you can before moving on to the next one. It distracts your brain from stress. It also mimics the fragmented thought patterns that usually occur as you drift off to sleep. Sensory grounding is something else. That's when you work through things you can hear, feel, see, smell, or taste. That helps you to be in the moment instead of dwelling on the past or the future. Or just do a mental walkthrough of a place you know well. Familiar but neutral imagery that can calm the brain. I'm Dr. Sanjay Gupta, helping you live a better life.
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0: Good morning. Here are the stories we are following at this hour. Rivals for the Democratic nomination for Senate, incumbent Senator Ed Markey and challenger Representative Seth Moulton, squared off in a debate Monday night. Moulton continues to push that generational change is needed and that after 50 years in Washington, Markey is out of touch. Markey says he is the progressive in the race who can best take the fight to the Trump administration. Worcester Restaurant Week is underway and runs through the 16th, with almost 50 restaurants participating across Central Mass. This 17th season is the biggest yet. Participating restaurants will feature special three-course menus for $29.26. The event offers diners an affordable opportunity to support the businesses that make the region's culinary scene unique. Worcester's Color the City Festival returns to the City Common Friday from 3 to 8. The event for artists 14 to 24 will see Create 508 program members transform the Common through the theme It Takes a Village. The public is welcome. The Red Sox and White Sox tonight at Fenway, game time 7:10. Now, the Sox made some moves before the trade deadline, acquiring three-time All-Star catcher Adley Rutschman from the Orioles. Red Hot Worcester Red Sox take on the Lehigh Valley Iron Pigs tonight at Polar Park. First pitch, 6:45. Sunny with our high in the 80s today, low in the 60s overnight, cloudy mid-80s on Wednesday, and it gets hot on Thursday and Friday with a high around 90. I'm Hank Stoltz, and you're up to date.
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0: 104.5 XLO. We are Jen and Frank. Good morning. It's 6:11. Sunshine out there.
1: Oh my gosh, it's going to be a nice day. A morning of tickets, let's call this morning, because at 9:10 this morning, we have your last minute tickets to go see BTS. They are playing tomorrow night, but right now we have Kesha tickets.
0: That's right. The show is happening on the 21st. We have a pair of tickets. We'll email you. You'll be at the Xfinity Center enjoying the show.
1: Yeah, that's the day after my birthday, by the way, my friend.
0: You want me to steal these tickets and give them to you for your birthday?
1: Maybe.
0: All right.
1: I would love to see Kesha. I'm guessing she puts on a fabulous show.
0: You check your email every day, like everybody else.
1: I get the winner. I can't do that, but it would be fun to go. But you can go if you're caller 10, 508-373-1045. Good luck.

0: 1045 XLO, we are Jennifer. Good morning. It's 6:25.
1: All week long, we will have the Kesha tickets for you. She'll be at Xfinity Center on August 21st. We'll email you the tickets, so no need to come in here. We're going to make it very easy for you. And we're looking for caller 10 this morning, 508-373-1045. Hi, good morning. What's your name?
2: Elizabeth.
0: Hi, Elizabeth. How are you this morning?
2: I am good this morning.
0: Well, congratulations. You won those tickets to go see Kesha at the Xfinity Center August 21st.
2: Oh, my God. I'm so excited.
1: You're going to have so much fun. You know, every time I think of the name Elizabeth, I think of Sanford and Son. Isn't that what he yelled at? Elizabeth, I'm coming for you. Do you remember that show?
0: Yeah, I remember.
1: I mean, I'm going way back, Elizabeth, way back. She has no idea what I'm talking about. Okay.
2: And that was no clue.
0: That was the politest laugh I have ever
1: heard.
0: It
1: really
0: was. That was very nice of you.
1: If you ever get a chance, check it out because it was a funny show.
2: Well,
1: Elizabeth, you will be there, like Frank said, at Xfinity Center August 21st. Kesha tickets.
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14: 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Expect delays.
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17: Good morning. Here are the stories we are following at this hour. Sparks flew at the debate Monday night between incumbent Senator Ed Markey and challenger Representative Seth Moulton. The two Democrats both attacked the Trump administration as well as each other. Moulton argued it is time for a generational change. Markey is 80. Markey said that he is the one fittest to take on the present administration. Bradley Airport in Connecticut has announced that they are increasing parking by 1,500 spaces. Bradley says they want to keep the cost of parking low to remain competitive. They are also adding new food options for customers. Worcester Restaurant Week runs until August 16th, marking its 17th and largest year with nearly 50 participating restaurants across Worcester and surrounding towns. Participating restaurants offered curated three-course menus featuring appetizers, entrees, and desserts for $29.26, providing significant savings on signature dishes. The Boston Red Sox making some moves at the trading deadline. They acquire three-time All-Star catcher Adley Rutschman from the Orioles for pitching prospects. Marcelo Meyer is gone from the Sox, traded for San Francisco Giants left-handed reliever Eric Miller. The Worcester Red Sox of Braden Ward is leading the International League with 50 stolen bases. See him and the Woo Sox in action tonight at Polar Park. Game time 6:45. Well, torrential downpours Monday left us with flooded roads and downed tree limbs. Today, a much different story, sunny with a high in the mid-80s. I'm Hank Stoltz, and you're up to date.
18: New England weather.
1: Partly sunny, warmer, less humid today. Nicest day of the week today. Pick of the week, high of 83. Tonight, clear to partly cloudy, your low of 64. It's 6:32 right now. 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

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We told you a couple of weeks ago, Taylor Swift and Travis Kelce now have a dog. We know the name of that big, white, fluffy dog. We'll tell you next in The Buzz. 104.5 XLO.

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1: The Buzz, sponsored by Big Y. Big Y, nicely done.
2: Well, how do you like this headline? Jennifer Lopez and Ben Affleck recently reconnected.
1: Oh, no.
2: As friends.
1: Okay.
2: Apparently, according to the source, she's turned to Ben for advice to boost her career. A source says Ben isn't neurotic about Jennifer continuing to rely on his counsel, and he's glad to help whenever she needs it. He's still advising her, and he wants her to win. He just seems like that type of a nice guy.
1: Yeah, who just wants to smoke cigarettes and gamble.
2: I don't think he smokes anymore, does he?
1: I don't know.
2: He's never given up his Dunkin' coffee.
1: No.
2: I know that.
1: But remember, they did catch him with her mother at a casino late at night, and they were both
2: That was a while ago, though. Yeah.
1: She tried to break him of that.
2: Yeah. Her mother, Guadalupe, I believe is her name, loves to gamble. Loves the slot machines.
1: Oh, she met the right guy.
2: She did, yeah. Well, Madonna allegedly trying stand-up comedy once again. During show, there were some laughs as she joked about politics. A source saying fans were surprised but praised her guts to perform in public. She has a binder, and she was reading from it. She did well, but the audience was very stunned that it was Madonna. Can you imagine?
1: No, I cannot.
2: You go to a comedy club. You're waiting for the opener, which usually is like the lesser-known comic.
1: Right.
2: To come on and warm up the crowd. You look up and it's Madonna standing up there with a notebook running jokes.
1: First, I'd ask for confirmation it was her and it wasn't some part of some prank of a comedy show.
2: No kidding.
1: But if everybody there goes, that's Madonna.
2: Yeah, then it's Madonna. Yeah. She wants to try her hand at comedy. And Taylor Swift and Travis Kelce have allegedly named their daughter, their dog, Wendy. Fans point to Wendy Pfeffercorn from The Sandlot as the inspiration. The Sandlot happens to be one of Travis's favorite films. His brother Jason even said that Travis had a crush on Wendy, the character in the movie, when he was younger. So that's the inspiration for the dog's name.
1: I like the way the other part of the story is before you stopped yourself when you made a mistake. They killed it.
2: Yeah.
1: Whoa, wait a minute now.
2: Their daughter?
1: Their dog. Something here.
2: Yeah, that's a big scoop. Not yet. 641, that's The Buzz. 104.5 XLO. 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
1: 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He is
2: Evangelitis.
1: I've been on vacation, Lou. 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They always come every year,
2: and we
1: need your help.
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0: 104.5 XLO. We are Jenna Brand. Good morning. It's 6:56 and big doings tonight. If you're a lottery player.
1: No, tomorrow night.
0: No, wait a minute.
1: You told me that Powerball drawing
0: is... Oh, yes. Next drawing is tomorrow night.
1: Okay.
0: Listen, I've done nothing but bathe my brain in, let's call them, vacation beverages.
1: Cocktails, yes. $786 million drawing for Powerball tomorrow night. I have some fun facts about the lottery. Now, if you match the five white balls and the Powerball, you're going to win the jackpot. The odds are one in 292 million.
0: So, and the obvious joke is you got a bigger chance of getting hit by lightning.
1: You're going to say, but there is a chance.
0: Yeah.
1: An estimated $2 billion in lottery wins go unclaimed every year. I'll read that again. An estimated what? $2 billion in lottery wins go unclaimed every year. There is no state lottery in Alabama, Alaska, Hawaii, Nevada, and Utah. All right, we have the biggest wins of all time.
0: Well, Nevada, I get. That's the home of the casino.
1: Exactly. So number one, $2.04 billion Powerball jackpot. That was sold in Altadena, California.
0: And nobody picked it up.
1: No, they did. That was Edwin Castro. Remember that guy?
0: Okay.
1: That was back in 2022.
0: Yeah.
1: Number two, $1.817 billion Powerball jackpot. That was sold in Cabot, Arkansas. That was 2025. The winner wanted to remain anonymous, so they did claim their ticket. And then the third one, $1.7 billion Powerball jackpot. That sold September 6, 2025. That was split by two, sold in Missouri and Texas. The winners chose to remain anonymous. I think I'd want to remain anonymous.
0: Oh, I would too. In some states, it's illegal. You have to say who you are.
1: Mm. What's the most you've ever won?
0: A couple grand.
1: Okay. Oh, well, I'm just asking.
0: I know.
1: You didn't win like a million and not tell me, did you?
0: You would be, quite frankly, the first I would call.
1: We'd be on a trip to Vegas right now.
0: Yeah.
1: Yeah, so if you are a Powerball player, don't forget to grab your tickets. How much are the Powerball tickets?
0: One of them went up.
1: One of them's like five now.
0: Yeah. Powerball, I think you can buy them in England now.
1: Oh, you mentioned that. Yeah,
0: just because they want bigger pots and things like that.
1: Right. I was laughing because last week Lady D was filling in for you and we talked about this and the two of us had no idea. Like, we're like, Powerball, Mega Millions. I get the two confused. Yeah. And then she didn't know how much a ticket was. And like, people are like, you guys are not like.
0: We went to Vegas.
1: Playing these games.
0: To gamble.
1: Yeah.
0: Well, you figured that out. That's for
1: sure. I did. I figured out the slot machine.
0: Well, good luck tonight. If you want to donate any of your winnings, we'll be here again in the morning. Hey, I'm really excited to tell you about this. 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

0: Good morning. Here are the stories we are following at this hour. Rivals for the Democratic nomination for Senate, incumbent Senator Ed Markey and challenger Representative Seth Moulton, squared off in a debate Monday night. Moulton continues to push that generational change is needed and that after 50 years in Washington, Markey is out of touch. Markey says he is the progressive in the race who can best take the fight to the Trump administration. Worcester Restaurant Week is underway and runs through the 16th, with almost 50 restaurants participating across Central Mass. This 17th season is the biggest yet. Participating restaurants will feature special three-course menus for $29.26. The event offers diners an affordable opportunity to support the businesses that make the region's culinary scene unique. Worcester's Color the City Festival returns to the City Common Friday from 3 to 8. The event for artists 14 to 24 will see Create 508 program members transform the Common through the theme It Takes a Village. The public is welcome. The Red Sox and White Sox tonight at Fenway, game time 7:10. Now, the Sox made some moves before the trade deadline, acquiring three-time All-Star catcher Adley Rutschman from the Orioles. Red Hot Worcester Red Sox take on the Lehigh Valley Iron Pigs tonight at Polar Park. First pitch, 6:45. Sunny with our high in the 80s today, low in the 60s overnight, cloudy mid-80s on Wednesday, and it gets hot on Thursday and Friday with a high around 90. I'm Hank Stoltz, and you're up to date.
1: 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Boston, 66. 64 in downtown Worcester. 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

0: 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We are Jen and Frank, joined by co-worker Keith this morning. And it's 7-11 right now. Good morning, Keith.
1: Good morning, everybody.
2: That was kind of Keith's like little phrase.
1: That's our opening line. I'm going to have merch by the end of the show.
2: You will, yeah. Hello, everybody.
1: Hi, everybody.
2: Hi, everybody. So you have a relationship with Lloyd, who is one of Harry Styles' photographers and a good friend.
1: He's not on this. He's not on this tour, but he still goes to a couple of shows. So Anthony Pham is the photographer, though, who's I think they're
2: together. What's the name of the tour? Together, together.
1: Yes, and obviously got the MSG thing coming up in a few weeks. So if you want a little souvenir and you have a lot of money. From the last tour from Harry, I guess Lloyd is selling a couple of his high-end Sony cameras that he used for that tour. If you follow him on Instagram, he's going to put it in his stories, I think maybe as soon as today or tomorrow.
2: Okay, but he wants to sell these cameras that were used. Yep, yeah,
1: the Sony stuff. So it's not going to be cheap. These are full-frame.
2: You want one of these, don't you?
1: I don't think my allowance will cover it.
2: I was going to say, Keith's a photographer, and that's his kind of a side
1: Lloyd
2: hustle.
1: Lloyd Wakefield, if you want to check him out.
2: Okay.
0: Maybe Lloyd would make a donation to you.
1: Yeah.
0: Maybe he's got a tax issue he's trying to clear up.
1: No, he wants to fund some other pieces of equipment we discussed yesterday, and I'm like, oh, okay.
2: Can you just ask Harry? Harry, buy me another camera. Harry took a little bit of a tumble, too. He was in Mexico.
1: Yes.
2: There was some water on the stage, and he slipped. But I have to say, he's very graceful. He recovered and didn't look like you or I slipping, Frank.
1: Like you in the parking lot recently?
2: Oh, yeah.
1: Remember that, Frank?
2: I almost went down. Had Frank's hand not been there when we were crossing the street, whoop, Jen goes down. And I was videoing it as well.
0: Now, I will say this, though. The man runs marathons. He's probably fairly agile and had no chance of breaking a hip.
2: The way he works that stage, I was watching some of his Netflix concert special. He just runs back and forth.
1: It's a big setup.
2: So yeah.
1: We'll see what happens when he comes to MSG.
2: And are you going to be at MSG at Madison Square Garden to see him?
1: Not yet. We'll see if the price of the tickets comes down again. Hence back to my allowance mention.
2: I got it. Yeah. We'll have to ask Michelle.
1: Right? Yeah. Honey.
2: Honey, I want to go.
1: Christmas early.
0: Can I go with you?
2: Yeah.
1: No. Nope.
2: Take me.

0: 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We are Jen and Frank on a Tuesday morning. It's 7:25.
1: A lot of people on GLP-1s are trying to increase the amount of protein that they have because you want to make sure you have enough protein so you don't lose muscle. Well, protein maxing is a trend on TikTok where people try to eat as much protein as possible. Now it might be causing the price of baby formulas to go up. I don't know if you know this, but whey protein is a key ingredient in most infant formulas. And now that a lot of people online are going crazy over it, the price of baby formula has been going through the roof. It's gotten so bad that it's causing the price to skyrocket. Weight loss meds boosted demand for protein drinks.
0: Have you noticed everything now contains protein? Protein Cheerios. And I'm looking at the ingredients and I'm thinking, that looks a lot like regular Cheerios.
1: 10 grams of protein. I have them right now in my cupboard.
0: Really?
1: Yeah. And I bought them, and my son Brady, who loves regular Cheerios, I'm like, Brady, try the protein Cheerios. I don't think they taste any different.
0: I don't either.
1: He's like, no, I don't want them. I'm like, just try it. He's like, he wanted the regular thing. But they have protein popcorn now.
0: Oh, everything.
1: Pop-Tarts have protein.
0: Licorice.
1: I don't think licorice has protein.
0: That might not have been accurate.
1: I almost bought you a bag of black licorice, but then I'm like, I don't know.
0: Mom's worried about
1: it. She is. My mom, because there's something if you eat too much black licorice. She's like, you know, Frank, though, he doesn't like moderation. I'm like, that's fair.
0: I can't argue with the woman. Sometimes we can't find the break.
1: He gets the black licorice and he just goes and goes and goes. Yeah, she was worried about you. But yeah, protein maxing is the trend that might be causing the price of your baby formula to go up.
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0: 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Good morning, Hank.
11: Good morning. Here are the stories we are following at this hour. Sparks flew at the debate Monday night between incumbent Senator Ed Markey and challenger Representative Seth Moulton. The two Democrats both attacked the Trump administration as well as each other. Moulton argued it is time for a generational change. Markey is 80. Markey said that he is the one fittest to take on the present administration. Bradley Airport in Connecticut has announced that they are increasing parking by 1,500 spaces. Bradley says they want to keep the cost of parking low to remain competitive. They are also adding new food options for customers. Worcester Restaurant Week runs until August 16th, marking its 17th and largest year with nearly 50 participating restaurants across Worcester and surrounding towns. Participating restaurants offered curated three-course menus featuring appetizers, entrees, and desserts for $29.26, providing significant savings on signature dishes. The Boston Red Sox making some moves at the trading deadline. They acquire three-time All-Star catcher Adley Rutschman from the Orioles for pitching prospects. Marcelo Meyer is gone from the Sox, traded for San Francisco Giants left-handed reliever Eric Miller. The Worcester Red Sox of Braden Ward is leading the International League with 50 stolen bases. See him and the Woo Sox in action tonight at Polar Park. Game time 6:45. Well, torrential downpours Monday left us with flooded roads and downed tree limbs. Today, a much different story. Sunny with a high in the mid-80s. I'm Hank Stoltz, and you're up to date.
1: In Nashua, it's 66. Framingham, 65. 67 in downtown Worcester. 732. 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

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Well, this artist says he's taking a break from performing for a while to heal. We'll let you know who that is next in the buzz. 104.5 XLO.

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2: Jelly Roll just finished touring and has announced he's stepping away for a little while amid his public divorce from Bunny XL. During his stop last week in Salt Lake City, he told the crowd, quote, "This has been truly a lifetime experience for me. And in a couple of nights, I go off to Colorado Springs and do my last show for a year or two." He said, "I'm fixing to take some time off and heal. Thank you for the opportunity." By the way, his show in Colorado was on Thursday of last week. So he is officially on hiatus. Good for him, though. He needs a little time to step away.
1: He's got a lot going on in his life. That guy went from a whole different world not too long ago.
2: A very quick rise. And good for him.
1: Yeah.
2: You know, he's talented. He was at one point behind bars. And now he's one of the biggest entertainers in the entire country.
1: So he gets to that point and then he gets divorced.
2: Yeah, he does. Yes, he does. Well, Christina Applegate, the actress, has been released from the hospital after a four-month stay. There's no word why she was hospitalized in the first place. She has been battling MS since 2021. So, a few days after she went in, she issued a statement saying, quote, "Health issues are a constant for me, but I'm a strong chick and I'm getting stronger and better every day." She's taking a moment to focus on her health. But that was 4 months ago when she went into the hospital.
1: Sometimes you see her, she'll walk like she almost doesn't need a cane. And other times it's tough to watch.
2: She's slowing down. Yeah. And Katy Perry and former Canadian Prime Minister Justin Trudeau, speaking of slowing down, allegedly slowing things down, they plan to spend August building a steadier routine for the kids because they're going to be going back to school in the fall. They have been co-parenting together in Europe right now. But if you ever see these two out, they're always like mugging it up.
1: Yeah. They're not shy.
2: They're not shy at all. No, they're canoodling. Let's just call it 7:42. That's the Buzz 104.5 XLO. 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

0: 104.5 XLO, we are Jen and Frank. Good morning. It's 7:54. I have a suggestion. If you're out there and you're thinking, I wonder what the status of my marriage is. Are we strong? Are things weak? Here is what you do. You pile yourself in a car with your significant other, and you drive 1,400 straight hours to get to a destination.
1: 1,400 hours? You mean?
0: 1,400 miles.
1: Yeah.
0: I'm a little punchy.
1: You don't know
0: punchy.
1: If you're coming
0: I
1: or going.
0: I just got back.
1: I get it.
0: And then spend the time with 70 of her friends and relatives and my in-laws and turn around and repeat the process, drive 1,400 miles back.
1: Yes. And then on top of that, be sick on the way back. Now, we have to say, if you missed the backstory, Frank was in Florida all last week. His mother-in-law, Ginny, turned 100.
0: And she threw a big...
1: Like a week-long...
0: Her words, a hootenanny.
1: Yeah. So a week-long festivities, yeah. Like Frank said, with 70 friends and family members, all culminating till Thursday, the big birthday party. So then everybody wakes up on Friday, and some people were not feeling well.
0: No, they were not. And our original thought was the younger group, the late teen and 20-year-olds may have drank their faces off,
1: yeah,
0: and that's why they don't feel well. But then we got to see there were people who didn't drink at all, so now all of a sudden this stomach thing
1: is ripping
0: through the crowd.
1: So you see this happening. Yeah. You know you're getting in the car to drive back to New England on Saturday.
0: Right.
1: When did this hit you?
0: Probably about 2 hours into the ride.
1: Oh, geez. Okay, so you and Amy are in the car, driving back. You think everything's hunky-dory. And
0: well,
1: then the stomach,
0: yeah,
1: let's just call it uncomfortableness.
0: Everything let go.
1: Oh, geez.
0: Now we're in a hotel in East Podunk, I don't know, Pennsylvania.
1: PA.
0: And we're both so sick. I'm like, I don't know if I can drive. I'm thinking I'm going to have to stay here. I don't want to stay.
1: You don't even know where you are. You're at some hotel, motel.
0: So now my wife and I are not only together in this journey, we're both sick and borderline sick of each other. But you have to roll on.
1: So you said at one point you were shaking so violently that you could not, you had to wrap yourself in the bed sheets,
0: yeah,
1: and comforter from the, yeah, hotel.
0: Yeah. It was going from complete overheating sweat to I'm freezing.
1: I've been
0: there. I couldn't stop, like, physically shaking and making weird noises.
1: Did you have
0: noises.
1: Any lettuce?
0: No.
1: I wonder if you got that cyclospora.
0: I did not eat a Taco Bell, but that's a good point. I ate at a taco truck.
1: I just, that's the first thing that crossed my mind. I talked to my dad yesterday. He's like, cyclospora.
0: Huh.
1: And I'm just like, Dad, you're okay. Nobody's, yeah, got cyclospora over there.
0: I was off the grid, but whatever did it, it was not pleasant. So now I'm driving, and let me also point this out. If you're from the South, I'll apologize. But as you get further south, the driving skills deteriorate rapidly.
1: Okay.
0: For some reason,
1: that's
0: they
1: fair.
0: All want to drive in the left lane slowly.
1: Slow.
0: And then they'll do the roadblock where two of these people are going side by side with 40 cars behind him, leaning
1: and
0: the horn.
1: And that makes Frank angry.
0: Now I'm sick and I'm mad. I was so happy to get up here in New England where everybody drove like
1: I
0: they should.
1: I gave you a hug. I gave Frank a hug. First thing when I saw him, I'm like, you need, yeah, a hug from this.
0: I sent Jen a note last. I text, I really do need a hug.
1: And you got one.
0: Yeah,
1: stat.
0: So everybody's alive and we're back, but give it a shot.
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10: Good morning. Here are the stories we are following at this hour. Rivals for the Democratic nomination for Senate, incumbent Senator Ed Markey and challenger Representative Seth Moulton, squared off in a debate Monday night. Moulton continues to push that generational change is needed and that after 50 years in Washington, Markey is out of touch. Markey says he is the progressive in the race who can best take the fight to the Trump administration. Worcester Restaurant Week is underway and runs through the 16th, with almost 50 restaurants participating across central Mass. This 17th season is the biggest yet. Participating restaurants will feature special three-course menus for $29.26. The event offers diners an affordable opportunity to support the businesses that make the region's culinary scene unique. Worcester's Color the City Festival returns to the City Common Friday from 3 to 8. The event for artists 14 to 24 will see Create 508 program members transform the Common through the theme It Takes a Village. The public is welcome. The Red Sox and White Sox tonight at Fenway, game time 7:10. Now, the Sox made some moves before the trade deadline, acquiring three-time All-Star catcher Adley Rutschman from the Orioles. Red Hot Worcester Red Sox take on the Lehigh Valley Iron Pigs tonight at Polar Park. First pitch, 6:45. Sunny with our high in the 80s today, low in the 60s overnight, cloudy mid-80s on Wednesday, and it gets hot on Thursday and Friday with a high around 90. I'm Hank Stoltz, and you're up to date.
1: Right now in Manchester, it is 67. In Cambridge, 67 as well. Downtown Worcester, 65. 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

0: 104.5 XLO. We are Jen and Frank. Good morning. It's 8:10.
1: Well, believe it or not, the pumpkin spice latte, we have a date.
0: It will return
1: to Starbucks on August 25th. An iced pumpkin cream shaken espresso also will be new to the menu, as well as a hedgehog cake pop. My daughter likes those cake pops.
0: I thought the pumpkin spice toilet paper was an ill-advised move, but...
1: It has a nice little scent to it. Yeah. When you walk in the bathroom, you get a little aroma of pumpkin spice in there. Well, yesterday, earlier in the day, I was at the grocery store. They have the pumpkin spice Cheerios. I saw those.

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1: Sit down and talk about the round afterwards.
2: I understand. And you can't do that when you have to come in here Friday morning, or Jen will drive to Charlton and find you.
1: Yes.
2: I'll grab you by your ear.
1: It's actually in my contract that she can do that.

0: 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We are Jen and Frank. Happy Tuesday to you. It's 8:21.
1: Have you seen Spider-Man Brand New Day? It set a new record for the biggest domestic box office opening ever. $360 million. Avengers Endgame previously had held that record with $357 million. And it just opened last week.
0: So that's amazing.
1: It's on a roll. Yeah. By the way, Brand New Day still sits behind the Endgame at the global box office. $932 million it has brought in so far. So apparently some people have forgotten how to behave when they go out in public and they're in a movie theater. So let's talk first. There's a couple of stories, a couple of different angles with this. A fight recently broke out during a screening of Spider-Man Brand New Day. Four friends went to see the film at a theater. They were in Mumbai, India. They sat next to a couple who had already seen the movie.
0: Oh, boy.
1: The couple started spoiling the movie by talking about what was going to happen next. This led to not only an argument, but a physical brawl that broke out.
0: Okay, if you're a spoiler in a movie theater, out. Get out.
1: What are you doing? First of all, yeah, you can't go in there and say what's happening
0: next. You're just a jerk.
1: But I don't think they should be punching anybody over it.
0: No, I think they should drag the two perpetrators out.
1: The perps?
0: Yeah.
1: The fight was eventually broken up. So let's go to story number two about babies, crying babies specifically, are ruining screenings of Spider-Man Brand New Day. Moviegoers are now taking to Reddit to complain about screaming babies in the theaters. Parents want to see the movie, and they're bringing their kids in.
0: Okay, some churches, and I know it's coming from me, you might be skeptical about the source. I have seen where they have a baby room where you can get the monitor so you can hear what's on the screen. You can see the screen, but there's glass, and the kids can yell all they want, and they
1: really
0: don't disrupt the...
1: I haven't seen
0: maybe
1: this
0: I
1: yet.
0: Just went to a really horrible church with a lot of bad kids.
1: But that's a church, not a movie theater.
0: But it would work. It's the same philosophy.
1: It would. Same concept. Well, one moviegoer says a baby cried about 20 minutes into the film and then kept crying for 10 more minutes. Others say parents are taking their crying babies into the lobby, then bringing them back into the theater when they've stopped crying. And then the action starts on screen. It frightens the baby and the baby starts crying again. Now, I will say, I do remember my mom telling a story when my sister was a baby. She took her to a movie. She really wanted to see, I think it was like Staying Alive or Saturday Night Fever, one of these movies with John Travolta. So my mom brought her in the bucket into the theater. But I will also say it was more of a quiet movie.
0: Mm. No screaming or things
1: exploding. I don't know.
0: I feel
1: like the movies back then weren't as loud, maybe.
0: Probably true, but not as much action.
1: And this is Spider-Man, so I don't know. My mom always tells that. She's like, I remember I took your sister in the bucket. And so, I mean, I know parents will do it because they want it. Yeah. And the babies could be asleep, but I don't know. With a movie like Spider-Man.
0: Drag the kid out of there if he's crying.
1: Those movies are loud, too.
0: Yeah.
1: You're in there. It's coming at you from every direction.
0: And this is a kid. Talk about overstimulation.
1: Yeah. So thank you, technology. And I'm sure there will be more stories about Spider-Man.
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0: 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Good morning, Hank.
16: Good morning. Here are the stories we are following at this hour. Rivals for the Democratic nomination for Senate, incumbent Senator Ed Markey and challenger Representative Seth Moulton, squared off in a debate Monday night. Moulton continues to push the generational change is needed and that after 50 years in Washington, Markey is out of touch. Markey says he is the progressive in the race who can best take the fight to the Trump administration. Worcester Restaurant Week is underway and runs through the 16th. With almost 50 restaurants participating across Central Mass, this 17th season is the biggest yet. Participating restaurants will feature special three-course menus for $29.26. The event offers diners an affordable opportunity to support the businesses that make the region's culinary scene unique. Worcester's Color the City Festival returns to the City Common Friday from 3 to 8. The event for artists 14 to 24 will see Create 508 program members transform the Common through the theme It Takes a Village. The public is welcome. The Red Sox and White Sox tonight at Fenway, game time 7:10. Now, the Sox made some moves before the trade deadline, acquiring three-time All-Star catcher Adley Rutschman from the Orioles. Red-hot Worcester Red Sox take on the Lehigh Valley Iron Pigs tonight at Polar Park. First pitch, 6:45. Sunny with our high in the 80s today, low in the 60s overnight, cloudy mid-80s on Wednesday, and it gets hot on Thursday and Friday with a high around 90. I'm Hank Stoltz, and you're up to date.
1: Well, today, partly sunny, warmer, less humid. It really is the nicest day of the week today. High of 83. Tonight, clear to partly cloudy. Your low of 64. Right now, it is 61 in downtown Worcester at 831, 104.5 XLO.

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Somber taking you on tour. 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Text left to 95819. That's left to 95819. 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
1: Frank, I know you're a fan of Zac Brown Band. 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
2: Are you kidding me?
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2: Oh.
1: You could have been on a cruise courtesy of Zac Brown Band. Zach has a partnership with the cruise line and co-designed the live music venue on the new ship, the Beachcomber. So, Dee and I talked about this a little bit yesterday, but just unbelievable.
2: Wow.
1: If you were at that show.
2: Oprah Winfrey, you get a car, you get a car, you get a cruise.
1: I was thinking the same thing. Well, just the amount of people, 37,000 fans. So if you had been there with Amy, you both would have gotten a cruise.
2: Wow.
1: It was each person. Yeah, really just amazing. Well, Jelly Roll will be taking a break from performing, he says, to heal. He finished touring. He's stepping away for a while amid his public divorce from Bunny XO. During his stop in Salt Lake last week, he told the crowd, quote, "This has truly been a lifetime experience for me. And in a couple of nights, I go to Colorado Springs and do my last show for a year or two." I think people were shocked. He said he's taking some time off to heal.
2: Well, he's done a lot in a short period of time.
1: He really has.
2: I mean, talk about a guy who went to jail 30-something times, I believe. To all of a sudden go that, get it together, and away you go.
1: He turned it around. Yeah. He did. And Taylor Swift and Travis Kelce have allegedly named their dog Wendy. It's a big, white, fluffy Samoa. Fans point to Wendy Peppercorn from the movie The Sandlot as the inspiration. The Sandlot, apparently one of Travis's favorite films of all time. We haven't heard much about the newlyweds, have we?
2: What do you think they're doing, Jen?
1: Snuggling and watching Netflix.
2: Making a little
1: a little Kelce. Barbie director Greta Gerwig is 43 years old today. Meghan Markle is celebrating. She is 45. Lost star Daniel Day Kim is 58 years old. And Billy Bob Thornton celebrating. He is 71 today. Happy birthday if today is your birthday. It's 8:40. That's The Buzz. 104.5 XLO.
2: Let me talk to you about that roof of yours. Yeah, we got a bunch of rain lately. We still get that heat baking down on it. And Lord knows what happened last winter. If you're like me, you may not know what condition your roof's in unless you get somebody to come over and look at it. 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

0: 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We are Jen and Frank. We're here with co-worker Keith. Good morning. It's 8:55. Happy to have you on board.
1: Hey, just a reminder, 9:10 this morning, we'll have those BTS tickets for you. Last shot at going to see the boys tomorrow.
0: Those are going to be very coveted.
1: Yes,
2: coveted,
1: I agree.
2: Frank.
1: Coveted. Yes. I am coveting my tickets. Yeah, so make sure you're listening here in a couple of minutes. Coworker Keith stopping by. We were just talking about Spider-Man. This movie is just taking over the world.
2: Yeah, literally.
1: We just had a story about people now wanting to see the movie so desperately. They are bringing their babies in the car seats into the theater, but it's a loud movie, so the babies are starting to cry.
2: Why?
1: They're getting scared. Because people are a little selfish.
2: Don't we have babysitters?
1: I don't know what's going on.
2: Children are older now. I get it.
1: But if you want to see the movie, you want to see the movie. What are you going to do? Bring the baby with you.
0: Guessing these are first-time parents.
1: Maybe.
0: Because any parent with any skills at all, who've lived any life at all, knows this is not going to go well.
1: Not going to pull that move. Well, let's go to a theater in Columbia where it had to be evacuated for their screening of Spider-Man Brand New Day. Why? Because someone wouldn't stop farting in the theater. And apparently they were really bad farts. I'll just leave it at that.
2: If you're gassy enough to clear a theater.
0: Yeah, you might want to see somebody. Got something crawled up inside there and died.
1: Yeah, you need some probiotics or something.
0: And a diet change.
1: The screening didn't get officially canceled, but everyone left before the end credits because it smelled so bad in the theater. People are saying the farter is the real villain of the movie. The commenter said, to ruin a whole cinema like that, only God knows what that person ate.
0: Was the guy ripping one and then... Yeah. Taking honor? Like,
1: I don't think so. I think he was trying to...
2: Was it silent but deadly?
1: Yes,
0: he tried to give it the one cheek sneak. Just slide one up and let it out.
2: That's good.
1: I don't know.
0: Maybe he was celebratory. Maybe he thought this was great.
1: Yeah. Well, he cleared the theater. So
0: that's a talent.
2: Where is this? Columbia?
1: This was in Columbia.
2: Maybe the popcorn has extra fiber.
1: I've seen that fiber popcorn. Have you seen that? Yeah. It's fiber and protein popcorn now.
2: Protein?
0: What?
1: Oh, yeah, protein popcorn.
0: Everything's protein. If anything you buy is protein.
1: It's got protein in it. I'm like, what if I don't want that much protein? But
2: fiber,
1: yeah.
2: Protein, yowza.
1: It happened.
0: Columbia's where it's happening?
1: Yes.
0: I wonder what their food shack looks like.
1: I'm not
0: down
1: quite
0: there.
1: Sure. I do know.
0: Given their major export.
1: I do know the guy that was doing it was wearing a Spider-Man costume.
0: Oh, boy.
2: Apparently with not enough ventilation.
0: Yeah.
1: Okay, these are enough of the jokes. All right.
0: We're about to get into Boyville. Right,
1: yeah. I was going
0: to
1: say,
0: we're one step away from a pull my finger joke.
1: No. Hey, it's Jen for Pure Bar. 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

0: 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We are Jen and Frank. We appreciate you spending part of your Tuesday morning with us. It's 9:09.
1: Every once in a while around here, we come into last minute concert tickets. This happened yesterday. We actually have someone that couldn't go to the show, so we have a pair of tickets to give away.
0: Oh, my.
1: Yep. To BTS. It will be tomorrow, Gillette Stadium in Foxborough. It is part of their BTS World Tour. And here's the deal. It is the first and largest headlining K-pop show ever to hit Gillette Stadium, featuring a 360-degree in-the-round stage design.
0: These guys did not miss a beat.
1: They
0: all went into the military for a while. They came out, the first public thing they did, 100,000 people showed up.
1: It's just crazy.
0: And I would guess 90% of them were screaming women and girls.
1: Well, they just performed at the halftime show for the World Cup a couple of weeks ago, and they are hot, hot, hot. If you want to see them, we're going to take caller 10. You'll be going off to BTS to see the boys.
0: I don't know where you dug these up, but
1: don't worry about it, my friend.
0: People are happy.
1: 508-373-1045. Good luck.

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1: 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We are Jen and Frank. I was not here yesterday, but Jen struck gold somewhere. We've got tickets coming at us left and right, and you need to give them to you.
2: Yeah, we have BTS tickets. They will be at Gillette Stadium in Foxborough tomorrow, all a part of their BTS World Tour. We are looking for caller 10. Let's go to the phones. 508-373-1045. What's your name?
3: Hi, I'm Emily.
1: Well, good morning, Emily. Good news for you. You won the tickets. You're going to the show.
3: No way. I'm so excited.
2: Yep, you're going to be at BTS tomorrow night. It is at Gillette Stadium in Foxborough. Showtime, 8 o'clock. And you're going to see all the guys up there doing their thing. You're really going to have something to talk about on Thursday morning.
3: I know. I can't wait. Thank you so much.
1: You may not be able to hear the day after with all the screaming girls, but oh, well.
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2: Yeah, no kidding. No kidding. Well, you'll have to call us on Thursday morning and give us a little review of how the show was.
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2: 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Emily, congratulations. Off to BTS.
3: I am pumped. Now, who do I take?
2: Yeah, no kidding. That's the question.
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1: If you're a lottery player, just a reminder, the Powerball jackpot, $786 million. The drawing is tomorrow night. I'm mentioning that as a lead-in to a gentleman out of Sanford, North Carolina, who recently won his second lottery jackpot in 3 months.
0: His name's Oscar.
1: He won $1 million off a $10 scratcher he bought at a local Circle K. He is taking the lump sum cash payout, $432,000 off a $1 million jackpot. Yeah. He did win $100,000 back in May from a scratch-off ticket that he bought.
0: Listen, you win, get out of the way, let the rest of us, you know,
1: he wants more.
0: To win once, thank you.
1: Oscar wanted more, and he got it. And
0: does this is Oscar what, think he's endearing himself to the gambling
1: probably
0: community?
1: Probably not. I just don't understand that. How does he win two major jackpots like that? You'd be happy if you won $100,000.
0: Absolutely.
1: He won $1 million on a scratcher. His eyes must have fallen out of his head.
0: 5 times 2. I'll do the math. That's $10. You know what I paid for it? $10. In the eyes of the lottery, I'm a winner. In my eyes, Not so much.
1: Yeah. I get it. Repurpose that into another ticket, my friend.
0: Oh, it's called absolutely re-up. No doubt about it.
1: Hey, it's Jen. 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

0: 945 XLO. Jenna Frank, yes, that's sunshine out there. We appreciate you joining us on this Tuesday morning. We'll be back tomorrow.
1: Yes, we will. And right now, we actually have a four-pack of tickets to the Bolton Fair, August 14th through 16th. Fair season, we're heading into that time of year. So if you want to go, we'll set you up with a family four-pack of tickets. 508-373-1045. Good luck.

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1: Tickets. Who needs tickets?
2: 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How much?
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2: 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Gotcha. 150.
3: Ugh.
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0: Olivia Dean, it's 104.5 XLO, New England's best variety. Good-looking day today, sunshine, and mid-80s, supposed to dry out this afternoon. Rest of the week's supposed to be pretty good, too, with the thunderstorms. But listen, hey, it's August, and I'll take that over the crummy weather we get in February around here. So if you missed it, somber. Tour stop of your choice. It's You Are the Reason Tour. 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It's provided by AEG Presents and Live Nation. All right, this one is good until noon. S-A-Y. I should probably give you the name before I spell it out for you. It's Say 95819. Somebody needs more coffee today. 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
15: A better life with Dr. Sanjay Gupta.
16: Back in 2019, I made a documentary for HBO called One Nation Under Stress. And what was true then is still true now. Money and financial problems are consistently ranked as the number one cause of stress in the United States. And a brand new study out of the Mayo Clinic found that worrying about money may age the heart even faster than traditional risk factors. Unlike an acute stressor, such as a short-term work deadline or a brief illness, financial strain is often chronic and ongoing. And because money affects so many aspects of daily life, financial stress can be difficult to escape. Even so, financial stress does not mean you're doomed. Just means you need to double down on the things you know are good for heart health: diet, exercise, sleep, and of course, not smoking. I'm Dr. Sanjay Gupta, helping you live a better life.
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Well, last week it got washed out because of the rain. 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Always have some great vendors, food, and I believe there's going to be some kind of whiskey-type sampling. 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

0: 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It's New England's best variety. It's coworker Keith. You hear me a lot with Jen and Frank on the morning show. Yes, I'm the one that says hi, everybody. That's that would be me at a different time today. And I get to see the things that go on between the songs, like Jen playing mom from her kids chiming in, like, I can't find this and I can't find that. If you're a mom this summertime, listen, you're getting through it. It's August 4th. Depending on what school system you are in, it's just a few weeks away to back to school. The slog, as I like to call it. But are you ready? Are you ready for back to school? Yeah, maybe, sort of. All right, let's do lunch. It's coming up.
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14: A better life with Dr. Sanjay Gupta.
15: As a parent, when you send your kid off to school in the morning, you know that they're going to be learning, they're going to be spending time with their friends. But a new study out of UCSF found adolescents are spending an average of 70 minutes of their school day on their phones. Now, some kids will say they need their phones to help with schoolwork, but this study found that they were spending the vast majority of their screen time on TikTok, Instagram, and Snapchat. Not really apps that you're going to be turning to for homework help. Now, the study's lead author said, don't blame kids for using their phones at school. Teach them how to resist them. Focus on what they'd get by putting them aside rather than what you're taking away. Explain how phones could hurt their academic performance, and also remind them of this. Nothing takes the place of real face-to-face friendships. I'm Dr. Sanjay Gupta, helping you live a better life.
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It's co-worker Keith. 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

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Have you noticed the trend where folks are returning to wired headphones with their iPhones, especially the old school ones that used to come with the phone? Not anymore. One of the folks that did that I saw last year was Harry, who, by the way, loves that purple hat too. You always see him walking around with it. It's American Girls on XLO.

0: 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It's New England's best variety. Of course, they just played TD Garden. Shout out to my friend Brianna, who works up the hill at Dan's Rocking Cafe, who said she went to the show and spent over $300 on Tame Impala merch. Three t-shirts and a hoodie. Like, hoodies are like $100. Even t-shirts are like $70 to $80, right? You got to have like a little budget for that. You just walk up there with your Apple Pay. Yeah, I'm good. I'm good. And then you're like, oh, what happened to my bank account? Somber, tour stop of your choice. Here comes the third national keyword for it today. It is fine. F-I-N-E 95819. This one is good until 3 o'clock. And Rick Bracket time today. Fine. F-I-N-E 95819. Good luck.
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104.5 XLL today, by the way, National Chocolate Chip Cookie Day. Now, there were no cookies in the building today, but there was an entire round cake that Jen Carter decided to just bring in and leave outside the studio. And like anything in radio, people just kept taking chunks. Not much left here at

104.5 XLO, New England's best variety. My bestie Rick Brackett coming up after 3 with tickets to go see Cole Wetzel, the Night Champion World Tour, Leader Bank Pavilion, August 19th.

0: 5 XLO. It's New England's best variety. It's coworker Keith. So that song actually came out before the holidays and became so popular so fast it prevented Mariah Carey from doing her normal, I'm going to go to number one and sit there through the holidays. All I want for Christmas is you. Now here we are. It's the 4th of August and the song is number one on the Billboard Hot 100 for its 16th consecutive week at number one. In fact, it's been around for so long that we're already at the point in the calendar where we are talking about the release of the pumpkin spice coffees for the fall. The fall! The song came out during the holidays and shows no signs of going anywhere. And you're going to be hearing that song in perpetuity at every karaoke bar for the rest of time. So sunshine, rest of the day today. Looks like a great day if you're heading to Polar Park or doing anything. Upper 80s. It's 104.5 XLO.
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13: Even for people who fall asleep easily, staying asleep can be difficult. You wake up, your mind starts to race, you can't turn those thoughts off. Sleep experts say there are a few things you can try. Cognitive shuffling. That's when you choose a random, impersonal, non-emotional word. Then for each letter of that word, think of as many words that begin with each letter as you can before moving on to the next one. It distracts your brain from stress. It also mimics the fragmented thought patterns that usually occur as you drift off to sleep. Sensory grounding is something else. That's when you work through things you can hear, feel, see, smell, or taste. That helps you to be in the moment instead of dwelling on the past or the future. Or just do a mental walkthrough of a place you know well. Familiar but neutral imagery that can calm the brain. I'm Dr. Sanjay Gupta, helping you live a better life.
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Hate to give the satisfaction asking how you're doing now. 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I see the parties and diamonds sometimes when I close my eyes. 6 months of torture you sold to some forbidden paradise. I loved you truly.

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0: Taylor from Toy Story 5, 104.5 XLO, which has done a pretty good box office. I don't think there's anything to worry about if you, you know, have a stake in the Odyssey or the Spider-Man movie, which just did banana business over the past weekend. And also, by the way, if you did not hear Jen and Frank with myself this morning on the morning show talking about the movie theater in Columbia that was cleared out because there was a person at the movies who had, let's just say, a really bad case of gas. So there you go. But one of the movies coming out this Friday, I actually saw the preview for it, that one night only movie. Looks kind of silly. And then there's a movie called Ice Cream Man. This sounds like a lot of fun. A terrifying horror thriller about a town where kids turn violent after eating treats from a mysterious vendor.
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17: Back in 2019, I made a documentary for HBO called One Nation Under Stress. And what was true then is still true now. Money and financial problems are consistently ranked as the number one cause of stress in the United States. And a brand new study out of the Mayo Clinic found that worrying about money may age the heart even faster than traditional risk factors. Unlike an acute stressor, such as a short-term work deadline or a brief illness, financial strain is often chronic and ongoing. And because money affects so many aspects of daily life, financial stress can be difficult to escape. Even so, financial stress does not mean you're doomed. It just means you need to double down on the things you know are good for heart health: diet, exercise, sleep, and of course, not smoking. I'm Dr. Sanjay Gupta, helping you live a better life.
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He's got your tickets for Cole Wetzel, the Night Champion World Tour that's hitting Luther Bank Pavilion coming up in just a couple weeks, August 19th. 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
4: A better life with Dr. Sanjay Gupta.
5: As a parent, when you send your kid off to school in the morning, you know that they're going to be learning, they're going to be spending time with their friends. But a new study out of UCSF found adolescents are spending an average of 70 minutes of their school day on their phones. Now, some kids will say they need their phones to help with schoolwork, but this study found that they were spending the vast majority of their screen time on TikTok, Instagram, and Snapchat, not really apps that you're going to be turning to for homework help. Now, the study's lead author said, "Don't blame kids for using their phones at school. Teach them how to resist them. Focus on what they'd get by putting them aside rather than what you're taking away. Explain how phones could hurt their academic performance, and also remind them of this. Nothing takes the place of real face-to-face friendships." I'm Dr. Sanjay Gupta, helping you live a better life.
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104.5 XLOL, Taylor Swift and Travis Kelce allegedly naming their dog Wendy after Wendy from the movie The Sandlot. The Sandlot, one of Travis's favorite movies, and he says his brother Jason had a super crush on Wendy. 104.5 XLO. I don't know. It's what they're saying.

0: A beautiful afternoon, sunshine, mid-80s tonight, partly cloudy, lows 65, partly sunny, 85 tomorrow, upper 80s by Thursday. 104.5 XLO.
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17: Even for people who fall asleep easily, staying asleep can be difficult. You wake up, your mind starts to race, you can't turn those thoughts off. Sleep experts say there are a few things you can try. Cognitive shuffling. That's when you choose a random, impersonal, non-emotional word. Then for each letter of that word, think of as many words that begin with each letter as you can before moving on to the next one. It distracts your brain from stress. It also mimics the fragmented thought patterns that usually occur as you drift off to sleep. Sensory grounding is something else. That's when you work through things you can hear, feel, see, smell, or taste. That helps you to be in the moment instead of dwelling on the past or the future. Or just do a mental walkthrough of a place you know well. Familiar but neutral imagery that can calm the brain. I'm Dr. Sanjay Gupta, helping you live a better life.
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We're playing New England's Best Variety and I Break Bracket. No winner of that huge Powerball jackpot last night. 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
1: Hi.
0: Hello there. 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
0: 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You won tickets.
1: 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Thank you.
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1: I am.
0: 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Well, you just won the Coe Wetzel tickets.
1: I'm so excited. 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
0: 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You're in.
1: That's awesome. 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
15: What are the chances you are listening to this while drinking a nice hot cup of coffee? If so, don't let me stop you. For years, we've been reporting on the health benefits of coffee, and that's not going to stop today. A new study, this one out of Harvard School of Public Health, found that coffee and tea could help lower your risk of developing dementia. People who enjoyed 1 to 3 caffeinated cups a day saw the biggest impact. In addition to the caffeine, coffee contains hundreds of bioactive compounds that can influence inflammation, glucose metabolism, vascular function, and oxidative stress. It's also possible coffee drinkers might be doing other things that keep them healthy. Eating a more balanced diet, getting plenty of exercise, sleep, not smoking, or drinking too much alcohol. And finally, staying socially active. I'm Dr. Sanjay Gupta, helping you live a better life.
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Well, word is filming on season 3 of Taylor Sheridan's Landman, starring Billy Bob Thornton, has been delayed until September.

104.5 XLO looking like another nice day tomorrow. And Out to Lunch returns to the Worcester Common after a very rainy Wednesday last week. It happens 11 until 3 right behind Worcester City Hall. 104.5 XLO.

0: good weather. Beautiful afternoon. It's going to be a nice evening and then partly cloudy overnight, low at 65. Partly sunny, 85 tomorrow, upper 80s for Thursday. And I know it's early, but the weekend ahead is looking nice.
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8: What are the chances you are listening to this while drinking a nice hot cup of coffee? If so, don't let me stop you. For years, we've been reporting on the health benefits of coffee, and that's not going to stop today. A new study, this one out of Harvard School of Public Health, found that coffee and tea could help lower your risk of developing dementia. People who enjoyed 1 to 3 caffeinated cups a day saw the biggest impact. In addition to the caffeine, coffee contains hundreds of bioactive compounds that can influence inflammation, glucose metabolism, vascular function, and oxidative stress. It's also possible coffee drinkers might be doing other things that keep them healthy. Eating a more balanced diet, getting plenty of exercise, sleep, not smoking, or drinking too much alcohol. And finally, staying socially active. I'm Dr. Sanjay Gupta, helping you live a better life.
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I'm Rick Brackett. 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